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Robert Street, day 84, on ramp, travel whiskey 35863.

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Complainants of her 21-year-old son is refusing to leave, however, he lives there. She wants him out. 233 Ellington Road, 123.

0: 24 to 25, hold for the section. 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
0: 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It's cold by the entrance.
1: That works.
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0: 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Can you back 35 AutoZone?
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0: RO is valid negative.
1: That's what I'm off of.
0: 20.
1: Twenty-five.
0: This is the fire department. They're en route, Main and Sterling. There's a male overdosing on the overpass on the railroad tracks. Main and Sterling, FD's en route.
1: 10-4, he's on the overpass.
0: Yeah, he's up the hill onto the track.
1: At 10-4, you can put us out.
2: Okay. 24-25, I was out there the other day. It's a good way to walk up. It's at the corner of Sterling and Main, over by where the irrigation company is. You can walk right up easy.
1: 10-4.

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0: 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California's DMV files are closed right now.
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0: Noise complaint, 869 4th Street, the high school. The citizen caller can hear an audible message saying that this is a protected area and the police have been called coming from somewhere on the school property. 869 4th.
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She changed the locks earlier and he just broke in and got into the basement.

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0: 24-22. MBA, new injury, Burnham and Ellington. Clayton is in a Honda Insight. Said a white Lexus SUV struck them and evaded. Last seen headed eastbound on Ellington. Partial plate given was Bravo Romeo 76.
1: Two one.

0: 5. Is that actually mine?
1: Affirmative. Delta.
0: Alright, I'm gonna clear here. I'll head there.

passing Echo Charlie Hotel, Echo, Victor Alpha, Romeo Romeo, India, Alpha, first name David, 82371.

I had a noise complaint, 101 Connecticut Boulevard, Centerville Apartments. The report of a vehicle alarm going off for the past hour from the rear of the building. Complainant said he's being met. He's in apartment 5 Bravo, Roberts.

0: showing that valid negatives on a 2013 Buick Enclave color white out of that address.
1: I located the car. There's actually somebody inside the car. I can't find his keys and doesn't know how to get out. He's just starting to fire for a lockout.

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0: 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I guess the party up there that would have the keys to alleviate this problem.
1: Careful. See what I can do.

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1: Double.
0: I got the complaint, it would be

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Fire.

24. On a parking complaint at 23 Alps Drive, got a pretty irate caller who is refusing to meet with officers, but he says there's a dump truck parked in the driveway there. It's a zoning issue and was demanding a ticket gets put on.

0: 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On an alarm. 320 Main Street, Smoker's Paradise, first floor motion detector.
1: Verify 41.

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0: 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A citizen caller, same as a white sedan, has been honking the horn continuously for about 30 minutes.

0: 36, 35. Got a check wall there, 452 Main Street, Miller Gardens. No apartment number. Troop H received a 911 hang up. They called back and they picked up, but nothing was heard. Requesting we check the area.
1: 12-1.

The name on the voicemail is Federico Tapia.

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1: 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He's got the voicemail.

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0: 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On an MVA, new injuries, area 527 Main Street.

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0: Have any more?
1: Yeah, I got one more. 860-814-1339.
0: Thank you. I'll be back at Alfa Romeo.

0: 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Check welfare, 115 Nutmeg Lane, apartment 304. 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
1: 33-1.
0: 36-1. And she is coming from Glastonbury, so shouldn't be too long.

0: 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She's fine. I'll be clear.
1: Down 4, thank you. 36, copy, clear.

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0: 35 and 34. 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
0: Juvenile complaint 195 Riverside Drive at the Connecticut River Academy. See a complaint at Jenna in the main office. She wants to write a fight, report a fight last week.
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20 and 25. On a trouble with customer 60 Chapman Place. To your complainant, Melissa. They're going to be in the lower level youth and social services. There's a resident not following directions, and they want an officer. No weapons. 50 Chapman.

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1: Southwest. 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
0: 1085 Main Street with North Carolina, Mike Alpha Lima, 3958, and Mashes on the Kia, call set.
1: Can you put me out at 395 Main Street for a reported suspicious activity complaint? Somebody approached me to report something, so I'm going to go check it out with them. What was the address again?
2: Unit 36, can you please repeat the
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0: On a suspicious act, 441 Main Street, it's Dairy Queen. Your complaint is staff there. They just opened the door and noticed the drive-thru window was smashed. They have not been to the restaurant. Dairy Queen, 441 Main.
1: 20, call 1. 34-1.

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0: 10-4-33, you can have it. 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

0: 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Can you give me a sled? 12 governor. It's going to be a green GMC pickup. 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
1: Go ahead. 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Southwest.

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1: 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It's going to be A&M.
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0: Just want to give you the update on this H Wheeler. 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They should be in about 12 to 15 minutes to help him out. We're going to be standing by.
1: 10 plus

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0: Stand by, she just told me. 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
1: 10-4.

0: 34, you can hold up on Arto. 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

0: 36 and 25. On a suspicious act, 772 4th Street. Citizen says there's a loud recording sounding noise from this address, maybe an alarm. 772 4th Street.
1: 3601.

0: 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The high school has some kind of a function going on out back. They may be using a microphone.
1: Please copy. Thank you.

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1: Negative.
0: Copy, thanks.
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1: 10-4, thank you. 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

0: 5, who's that?
1: Wilson Avenue at Hillside, State of Michigan, Fleet Plate, 11055, Romeo Frank, 11055, Fleet, Michigan. I'm all set.

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0: 35. 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She had a verbal dispute with her boyfriend's ex-girlfriend. Now she wants to talk to somebody about it.
1: 35, 21.

0: and 36. 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We got a 911 call from a landline. 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
1: 36, go on.
2: 35, I'm clear. I'll take my call.
0: Okay.
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0: On a motor vehicle accident, 275 Park Ave. It's about 10 minutes old. A tan Corolla struck the complainant and evaded.

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Yeah, Deborah, that's Forbes with Virginia, Tango, Bravo, Alpha, 6562. It matches on the Civic. I'm all set.

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0: 22. I have check welfare 110 Long Hill. It's the Woodland School. See Amy. They have a student hit there that gets dropped off at mom's work. She didn't come out today, so they brought him back to the school. Mom is at home and says she's not going to send an Uber for him. 110 Long Hill.
1: Copy that.

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1: 10-4.
0: I'm B-Service heading over to speak with her at her house.
1: 10-4, do you want another unit? You're all set.
0: All set.
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0: 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I got nothing in the house, no answer. I'll be heading into the school.
1: 10-4.

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0: On a dispute, 639 Main Street to Duncan. Your complainant Albert says that a male party scratched his car with a shopping cart and tried to fight him when he was confronted. Now heading northbound towards P Foods, the black male. Your complainant will be in a black Escalade.
1: 20, call 1.

0: 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I'm not seeing him.
1: He was told to wait at Duncan.
2: I'll be canvassing.

0: 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The number in the CAD is not working. I don't see a Cadillac out here.
1: He just called us. He's at the Smash and Shake.
0: Come for. 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

0: 26 to 20. 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
1: What? 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
0: Yeah, I got his carrot key, please.
1: 10-4, and you can change the location to Smash and Shake. I guess it happened over here. He never moved his car. Just stand by with him while I figure out what's going on.

0: 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He's walking away.
1: I'm sorry.
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1: Tampa. 421, copy.
2: Copy, I'm stepping out now.

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1: Tell me that.
0: 357 Holland, to be Jersey Temp, Sam 585102.
2: Spoke on the phone with the mom. I'll be in route back to Nutman Lane to pick her up. That way we can both return back to the school and pick up the child.
3: Right here. G6, I'll be en route to keep Smash and Shake 200975
1: 1 mail. 1439.

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0: 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And I'll be now 74 for evening, car 74.

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0: Crossing guard. 10-4. 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

0: 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Afternoon 22 in the Alpha.
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0: Tampa. On a missing person, 30 Gilman Street, speak to Christina. She said that her brother, her adult brother, left this morning, never returned.
1: Three nine two. Good afternoon, I'll be 24 and 23 Alpha.

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0: On a motor vehicle accident, no injury. Should be in the parking lot of Wendy's, 303 Main. You're looking for a silver Mustang versus a Sprinter van. It does sound like it's turning into a verbal.
1: 35, you can put me out here. 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
0: 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Just let us know when you make contact with it.

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1: Check welfare, 283 Prospect Street. We got a call in from a female party. Says this is actually your sister's house. Just wants to check on the kids. I guess the resident here is calling her and texting her that she wants to kick the kids out, send them to foster care, things like that.

35. 35. 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

20 and 25. 20. A suspicious act just occurred. It's in the area of Central and Main. We've got a caller on the line. It says that someone in an older green car threw something at their vehicle. Claims it's got no plates on it. Your complainant's driving a gray Q50 northbound on Main Street. Claims that old green car is still behind her.

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1: Affirmative. 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Suddenly the car is no longer following her. We're going to work on where exactly she's going to meet with you. That green car continued northbound on Main. Sounds like she's going to be at Elm and Burnside.
0: 10-4.

0: 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I came off of Park and northbound was negative for the green car with no plates.
1: 10-4, thank you.

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0: send me that check welfare on O'Connell? 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I already handled it over the phone.
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0: 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You can cancel 33 and give me that call in the lobby. I'm here at HQ. And 36, I'll call you.
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0: 22 and 25.
1: Yeah, I see it. Put me out.
0: 10-4, no reported injuries.
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0: The two car MDA in the lot, 25.

35. Hello, they reported vandalism, 35 High Street, Unit 5102. Speak to Adrian about his rear window being broken out of his vehicle.

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1: 34.
0: If you could assist the fire department, they're at 42 Birchwood Road for the working fire of a detached shed. We could just shut down Birchwood for them.
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1: Check welfare, 544 Collins Street, Unit 2E Echo. We could just check in. Sounds like we had a 12-year-old call 911 asking for the children's department. They didn't seem to understand the concept that they had called 911. We're just checking in.
0: 20, code 1.

And 24, it doesn't look like we're there often. We had a fraud in 2021, largely in 2018.

0: 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You said it was a 911 call from the kid.
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0: 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Just let me know on the name when you get there, who the kid is.
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25. Report of a suspicious vehicle in front of 17 Hanley Lane. The black Honda, been there for about 3 days, no plate, unoccupied.

20 and 30 seconds. 20. On the report of a panhandling at CVS, 20 Burnside Avenue. They're looking for a shorter Hispanic male in his 30s wearing a green t-shirt. He's been knocking on windows asking for money.

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1: Leading out Scotland Road, Alpha Tango, 258-72. 258-72, Alpha.

0: 33. FD says you can clear and thank you for your service.
1: You're welcome. I'm clear.
0: 34, copy.

0: Flight 2, we're very close to working out shortly.
1: I didn't catch that. You're calling dispatch?
2: I was saying we're close to clearing up for you.

0: Flight 2, we're very close to work clearing up shortly.
1: I didn't catch that. You're calling dispatch?
0: Code 4,
1: code 4 on sound.
2: 20 to 36, I'm all set here, he's gone.

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0: you got any sign around it?
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Sixth Street, Sterling Road, 6 Alpha Lima, Sierra Golf 5.

34. On a suspicious act, possibly a late reported assault, 31 Main Street at the ShopRite. You could speak to Rob, the manager at the service desk, for an employee that was inappropriately touched by a customer.

All units stand by for a bull out of Manchester for a domestic suspect who evaded and also struck a child. All units on a bolo out of Manchester for a domestic suspect who evaded the striking of a pedestrian child. Bravo Whiskey 92117. Bravo Whiskey 92117. It's a gray Chrysler 300. It's operated by Brandon Perry. It's possibly handgun involved. He was involved in a domestic, and then while he was fleeing, he struck a child and evaded. I'll send it out in the chat.

0: 36 and 35. The report of a late reported verbal, 456 Main Street. If you could speak to Harry Ravelli, he says that a neighbor drove by and yelled at him.
1: 361.

0: The report of a late reported verbal, 456 Main Street. If you could speak to Harry Ravelli, he says that a neighbor drove by and yelled at him.
1: 361.

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1: 24.
0: 22. Verbal dispute, 78 Cannon Drive. We're trying to get more. Your complainant says that a black female in a blue dress is just following her on the sidewalk and yelling at her.

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0: Just on an update, your complainant is 17-year-old Nate Lee. Says that this stems from an earlier dispute. She is walking to her house now at 37 Cannon.
1: Stand for.

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0: Roger.
1: On a suspicious act, it was called in by an employee at the Dollar General, 1120 Burnside, claims that an older white male would possibly stole some items. He's wearing a blue and red black jacket and should be pushing a cart walking towards McDonald's.
0: 10-4, do you take anything?
1: He didn't beep on the way in, but he did beep on the way out, and she claims that he was acting suspicious, but no, nothing seen.
0: Copy. 22-1.

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0: Concourse. And 84, I've got a couple animal complaints for you. First will be Maple Street at the Route 2 off-ramp for a couple of pit bulls roaming.
1: So Maple Street, one is probably the two dogs I just brought home prior to this, at 67.
0: Maple?
1: Yeah, I brought them home. They're home at 71 Maple.

10-4 sounds good. And then we've got a animal complaint at 172 Oxford Drive for a raccoon that might not be acting right.